0: In the late 1950s, Max Masters discovered how a computer could be used as a musical instrument.
1: That was the first piece ever synthesized on a computer. It was composed in 1958 by a very brave psychologist, Newman Gutman, and it sounds absolutely terrible. In this piece, the soprano is a computer.
0: Synthesizers.

0: In the late 1950s, Max Matthews discovered how a computer could be used as a musical instrument.
1: That was the first piece ever synthesized on a computer. It was composed in 1958 by a very brave psychologist.

0: This is not a test. This is your emergency broadcast system announcing the commencement of the annual purge sanctioned by the U.S. government. Weapons of Class 4 and lower have been authorized for use during the purge. All other weapons are restricted. Government officials of ranking 10 have been granted immunity from the purge and shall not be harmed. Commencing at the siren, any and all crime, including murder, will be legal for 12 continuous hours. Police, fire, and emergency medical services will be unavailable until tomorrow morning at 7 a.m. when the purge concludes. Blessed be our new founding fathers and America, a nation reborn. May God be with you all.
1: Las palabras no tienen el poder de impresionar la mente sin el exquisito de su realidad. No hay nada divertido sobre Halloween. Este sketch sarcástico refleja más bien una demanda infernal de venganza por los niños en el mundo de los adultos.